0: Ready for this, man?
1: I'm ready.
2: No, Bobby, you're gonna beat that in this one.
0: 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You have no idea. You got that ninja skills. The ninja skills.

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2: 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Good.
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0: 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I'll see you later.
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I know America is the whole continent. I want to say that this country is nothing without the immigrants. 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

0: sangre. 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
1: It is for the darkness we perceive the light.

four words. I could say so many things to you in a glance, in a picture. But here we are, writing back and forth, our thoughts encapsulated in little strokes of pen, meaningless phonemes strung together to transmit the banal, the most profound. Talk about the weather, talk about the essence of life. How can I take those little pieces, the brush of ink on paper, the tapping of keys, the swipe over letters, and fill them with a sentiment my very body can't contain, even within its immense collection.